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Another hour of tunes. Chapel Rowan's coming up. Got some Gavin DeGraw, Ella Lange, and fun too. First latest from Somber, My Body Isn't Ready. 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

After 24 weeks at number one, Ella Langley Choosing Texas drops out of the number one spot, but she now holds the record. The new number one is that new one from Taylor Swift. So, yeah, finally, it's done for Ella Langley. But what a run she had. This is Fun Now and Some Nights on WTBX.

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1: 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Our Community Watch is brought to you by Arrowhead Transit for over 50 years. It's been your ride.
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0: 93.9 WTPX Benson Boone, Mr. Electric Blue. Before that, that fabulous tune from Meek. I don't know, it's just a catchy little song to me. All right, this is Lizzo now, Good as Hell on WTPX.
1: I do my hair toss, check my nails. 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

0: 93.9 WTPX with Stella, Lefty, and Boston. Today, National Taco Day. It's also on a Tuesday, Taco Tuesday. And yes, that's intentional. They moved it to the first Tuesday in October. So it always falls on a Taco Tuesday. And kind of a holiday that's loved by everybody, right? Turns out that only 2% of Americans have never eaten a taco. Which seems kind of odd. They never even tried one, right? 90%. So 9 out of 10 of us like to eat tacos. It's probably one of my five foods. I would think it's in the top five. Anyway, around 83% say they eat Mexican food at least once a month. And 17% say they eat it weekly. I'm definitely in that weekly category. 71% of people prefer tacos over burritos. And it's almost split. 53% like soft shell. 47% like hard shell tacos. I like them both. Like, it just depends on the mood, but either one of them is just fine for me. Anyway, happy National Taco Day today.
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93.9 WTBX, Jason Derulo. He always tells you who it is, right? I don't need to. It's in my head. It's Rich. Another hour of tunes. Cat's Eyes coming up. The new one from them called Animal. Nickelback, 3 Days Grace. Got some Adele coming up this hour, too. First, Dominic Fike. This is Baby Doll. It's 93.9 WTBX.

0: want it.
1: Audrey Hilbert on WTBX. So a source says producers of The Bachelor are trying to find a guy for the next installment who's actually looking for love. You're saying, what else would we be looking for? Well, a lot of them are just looking to become an influencer. So they try to get famous on there so they can go off on a career and they don't really care if they fall in love or not. No word on whether that'll apply to the women as well. But anyway, we'll see how that works out for them. Looking for someone that really wants love, I guess. 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

93.9 WTBX, David Guetta with Sia Titanium. It is Rich, another hour of tunes ready to go. Rosé's got a new one called New Trick coming up this hour. Got some Paramore, Chris Brown, Alex Warrington right now. Dexter and the Moonrocks, freaking out. It's 93.9 WTBX.

Olivia Dean at 93.9 WTBX, the man she needs. It's Rich hanging out. How are you? Tuesday night, Taco Tuesday, National Taco Day. Maroon 5, it's Memories on TBX. Here's to

0: WTBX with Somber. All right, as we are officially in fall, even though today felt more summer-like than fall-like, here's the fall activities that Americans are looking forward to the most. According to a new survey, watching scary movies was the most popular answer, followed by pumpkin-flavored foods and drinks, like the old pumpkin spice latte and those types of things, putting up Halloween decorations, handing out Halloween candy, carving a pumpkin, dressing up in a Halloween costume, visiting a pumpkin patch, taking a kid trick-or-treating, going to a Halloween party, and finally playing tricks on friends, families, and neighbors. I guess I didn't realize Halloween was a trick kind of season. Other things that didn't make it in the top 10, but were close, a hayride and going to a haunted house.
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Kendrick Lamar and SZA, All the Stars on 93.9 WTBX. It's Rich with another hour. The Paradox coming up this hour. MGK got some Noah Kahan and Kesha in there, too. First new from Temper City. 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

MGK on WTBX. This woman from Australia going viral for sharing a clip of her wedding ceremony where her groom forgot her name and accidentally referred to her using her sister's name. To be fair, the bride's name is Emma. The sister's name is Emily. So they're similar, but still different. Kind of a crazy mistake to do. In a follow-up video, Emma defends her new husband and says they moved pretty quick. She got pregnant. They decided to get married after knowing each other for only 10 weeks. She also says the nerves were intense at that time, and if she would have held it against him, she would have missed out on the best day ever. So she says it's all good. And then the caption, she says, if it was a random name, I would have questions, but my sister is my best friend, so I have no concerns.

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1: Wake up in the morning feeling like P. Diddy.
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1: before
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0: Taylor Swift, WTBX. Kind of a cool new law in New York City went into effect. It's called the click to cancel. And how it works, the law says that it has to be as easy to cancel a subscription, like to, you know, whatever it is you subscribe to, as it is to sign up for one. Under the rule, businesses must clearly disclose pricing, billing schedules, and cancellation options before customers agree to a subscription. Companies also have to let people cancel using the same method they signed up for. A lot of times you can sign up online, but then you got to call them so they can try to talk you out of it in order to cancel. But now this new law, just in New York City so far, requires the same way that you registered or, you know, signed up is the same way you can cancel. Seems like a pretty good law, right?
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Forget Me on 93.9 WTBX. Ben spending some time with you this morning. Hope you're having a great morning so far. Hope you're also have a great week as well. And it's currently 35 degrees right now in Hibbing. And today is also Random Acts of Poetry Day as well. Coming up in just a few minutes will be your daily morning trivia brought to you by McDonald's. But right now on WTBX, it's All the Way.

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1: 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And it's time for your daily morning trivia brought to you by McDonald's. Weekday mornings at about this time. Be the first person to answer the question at 1-866-720-5198 and win some free McDonald's from WTBX. And today's prize is the Big Mac sandwich. The Big Mac sandwich, goodness. And your question is, what animal is black and white and loves bamboo? So going back to the black and white animals again, but this time, what animal is black and white and loves bamboo? If you know it, send it to 1-866-720-5198.
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5: We're expecting a fairly dry day across the Iron Range today, with high temperatures reaching into the 60s. There is a small chance for a stray shower during late afternoon and evening hours, but rain chances are between about 20 to 30%. Otherwise, we'll see breezy conditions today with winds out of the north and west at about 10 to 20 miles per hour, with gusts as high as about 30 miles per hour. With NORA News Now, I'm meteorologist Brendan Pham.
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Greeny Tate McRae on 93.9 WTBX. And it's time for the answer for the Daily Morning Trivia brought to you by McDonald's. And if you missed today's question, make sure to text in tomorrow at 1-866-720-5198. And your question for today was, what animal is black and white and is known for eating bamboo? And the answer is a panda. And congratulations to Jennifer in Grand Rapids, as you are our winner. And I think it's well known that pandas like eating, but I didn't know how much pandas like eating bamboo. And their diets are 99% bamboo. And overall, they eat 50 pounds of it every single day. That's just a lot of bamboo. Right now on WTBX, it's Alex Warren.

0: longer Halloween, so just starting it earlier. But, you know, sharing a Halloween and a Christmas tree, I think, might be one too far.
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8: From Northern News Now, I'm Anna Eckberg. Duluth police are bringing back the Neighborhood Citizen Patrol and Police Reserve programs after more than 5 years. Citizen patrol groups would work with police to identify neighborhood issues with interest in downtown Duluth. Reserves would assist officers at community events, and the police say they need 10 to 15 volunteers to restart the reserve program. Meantime, a dozen DFL lawmakers are raising concerns about two Minnesota hospital mergers, Essentia Health with Health Partners and Allina with California-based Sutter Health, warning of less competition and higher costs. Attorney General Keith Ellison says he's reviewing worker and patient impacts. And Ramsey County is forming a new task force after weekend metro shootings, including the Eden Prairie homecoming game shooting that left two injured. The sheriff says the program is designed to address youth gang violence and that smaller police departments, like those in the suburbs, don't have enough staff to handle the gang violence on their own. For more news, you can head to our website, northernnewsnow.com. I'm Anna Eckberg.
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1: Bang, AJR on 93.9 WTBX. Ben, spending some time with you this morning. Hope you're having a great morning so far. Hard to believe it's already Wednesday morning. And ever wonder what some Americans do overseas at restaurants that leaves the locals scratching their head? Apparently, it's quite a few things. Here's a big one. Ordering a single entree and splitting it. Another thing is how we order. Sometimes we'll say, I'll have the, or ordering, or say, I'll even have the gimme, or sometimes they say that sounds pretty rude. And honestly, thinking about it, saying gimme something kind of does sound rude. They might have a point. Americans also apparently expect restaurant service to happen on their schedule. There's a surprising thing like cleaning your plate in some countries. You finish every last bite and suggest you weren't served enough. There's also something that foreigners do that Americans love. We're very friendly. We smile and we chat with strangers, and we do tend to strike up conversations. However, we are loud. So I have heard that about Americans when Americans travel overseas, that we tend to could be conversationally very loud.
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5: We're expecting a fairly dry day across the Iron Range today, with high temperatures reaching into the 60s. There is a small chance for a stray shower during the late afternoon and evening hours, but rain chances are between about 20 to 30%. Otherwise, we'll see breezy conditions today with winds out of the north and west at about 10 to 20 miles per hour, with gusts as high as about 30 miles per hour. With NORA News Now, I'm meteorologist Brendan Pham.
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1: Here's the latest in sports news on 93.9 WTBX. The Vikings took care of some roster moves yesterday. Minnesota officially placed guard Donovan Jackson on injury reserve with a torn meniscus. The Vikes also released punter Johnny Hecker and running back Devin Neal and cornerback Natron Brooks from their practice squad. Tackle Tristan Lay was also signed to the practice squad, and cornerback Tariq Chappell was waived from injury reserve. The Timberwolves continue preseason tonight. Minnesota's taking on the Indiana Pacers from Iowa. The Bucks are also playing their next exhibition game tonight. Milwaukee is visiting the Oklahoma City Thunder. The Sabres rallied to beat the Wild 3-2 in overtime from Buffalo. Minnesota suffered its first loss of the season. Minnesota hopes to bounce back when they visit Tampa Bay Lightning tomorrow. Lionel Messi finished his decorated career for Argentina. Tammy Trujillo reports.
2: Global icon played his final match for the country's national team on Tuesday against Benin. Messi had a goal in the 71st minute, also hitting two assists in Argentina's 3-0 win. He finishes as Argentina's leading scorer and appearance holder. Only Portugal's Cristiano Ronaldo has more games or goals in men's international history. I'm Tammy Trujillo.
1: More than 55,000 runners are expected to hit the streets of this year's Chicago Marathon. Tammy Trujillo reports.
2: That would make it the largest field in the race's 48-year history. Runners from around the world will take on the 26.2-mile course. The Bank of America Chicago Marathon is this Sunday at Grant Park. I'm Tammy Trujillo.
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MGK on 93.9 WTBX. Ben, spending some time with you this morning. Hope you're having a great morning so far. And it's currently about 34 degrees and fair right now in Hibbing. And coming up in just a little bit, we'll be talking about our sports update where I had Dylan step in. We'll be talking about that in a little bit. And also, if you had some homecoming memories, you can send those in to our text line for the Thursday throwback as well coming up. But right now, it's Alex Warren and Jelly Roll.

0: 939 WTBX, and it's time for your weekly sports update. How are you doing, Dylan?
1: I'm good. How about you?
0: I'm good. I can't complain. And the Vikings got out to a nice win against Miami. Can you kind of talk about that a little bit?
1: Nice is a big word to be using in a 15-10 win.
0: You know, they are 4-0.
1: And the Dolphins are 0-4.
0: A win is a win.
1: I actually saw a stat, not to ramble, but the Dolphins, all their four losses were against teams that were undefeated. Raiders, 49ers.
0: The Dolphins are still not a good football team.
1: Chiefs, us. I mean, are we? Yeah, I guess we are. We're 4-0, 15-10 win. Could have been more. No thank you, TJ Hockenson. He had a big game. Mm-hmm. Kyler had what looked like his best game as a Viking. Didn't start that way, but it certainly ended that way.
0: Definitely a slow start for Kyler.
1: It did end fast, though. 27 for 37, 247, no turnovers, which is big for our little guy. TJ Hockenson, 13 catches, 119. Could have had a touchdown. I'll beat that dead horse again. Aaron Jones led in rushing, 20 carries for 94 yards. And Will Reichard, arguably the highlight of not just the game but the year, went 5 for 5 on field goals, the longest being a 50. He's now 12 for 12 on the season.
0: Knock on wood.
1: Dallas Turner. That wasn't wood. Still counts. Dallas Turner had 2 sacks and a forced fumble. He continues to have his hot season. And Flores in his revenge game had his defense hold Willis to 85 yards passing. And it's the second game this year where they didn't score an offensive touchdown but still won, which is certainly something. That's a stat in history in time. Mm-hmm. And they're off to New Orleans looking for their 10th 5-0 start in franchise history. Last time they played them was 2023 when they won 27-19.
0: And there's also a bit of injury news as well.
1: Guard Donovan Jackson is out for the year. What's new? The Vikings have a lineman problem. The problem on the line. The trenches are really good on one half on the defensive part of the ball, but on offense, it's a struggle. I mean, going back to the Kirko days when Ezra Cleveland was going up against a war by himself, and now it hasn't been too bad so far. It's been manageable. I mean, we're still 4-0, but yeah, that is a loss. Losing Jackson, that's tough.
0: Any update on Jefferson?
1: He week two, I'd expect after the bye week. I mean, I don't think they're too worried about New Orleans' secondary, especially with how kind of spread out and consistent our receiving core looked in this game. Mm-hmm. Addison had 50, 60 plus. TJ Hockenson, like we mentioned, 100 something. They were good at spreading the rock and making sure that it stayed in the air. And this early in the year, and you have a bye week coming up after New Orleans, it just makes the most sense to be safe with someone like Jay Jettis.
0: And speaking of New Orleans, kind of what do you expect in that game?
1: Well, hopefully to win, but you never know. New Orleans has been, I mean, everybody thought that they were going to be winless by this time, especially against their one win is against Baltimore. They brought Detroit. Yeah, they were a 2-point conversion away from beating Detroit. And Monday Night Football was not their best show. It was by far their worst showing of the year. But they also kept it one score with the Raiders.
0: They did keep it one score. They've had some tough opponents, and I also think their quarterback's really talented. So the Vikings' defense has been really good, but they're going to need their offense against New Orleans.
1: Their defense has been really good, but it's been run-stopping heavy, which isn't a huge concern against New Orleans. They only had 50 against Atlanta. Tyler Shuck can sling the rock. I mean, 286 and a touchdown against Atlanta. Chris Olave's had over 100 yards, I think, almost every game.
0: And he's off to a crazy start.
1: Yeah, Shug's like second in the league right behind Bryce Young for passing yards. I mean, so they can – their pass game is something to worry about. Juwan Johnson, tight end, he's a stud, one of the most underrated players year in, year out, especially at the position. As long as our secondary is able to hold their own and the offense can at least look like an offense for – over half the game, score a touchdown. You have to score touchdowns against New Orleans. You're not going to get by just on a Will Reichard boot. Like, that's not going to be the only thing that saves you against the Saints. So, I mean, it sounds simple, but it is that simple. The offense needs to look like an NFL offense, and the defense just needs to keep doing what they're doing.
0: And you're covering Rock Ridge. Where are you going to be for the game?
1: I will actually be local right here at Rock Ridge High School. They take on the Cloquet Lumberjacks. It is their homecoming week. They're coming off of a pretty bad loss against Enfield, who had their homecoming week, actually. and they celebrated that with like an hour halftime show, but that's whatever. It wasn't pretty regardless. Rock Ridge fell 39-12. That's their second in a row that they dropped. They're now 2-3, 0-2 on the road. Denfeld just had explosive play after explosive play. 250-plus rushing touchdowns and an 82-yard rushing touchdown. The Jeanette and Thomas duo for the Hunters was just killing them. And they struggled the week before, too, with North Branch when it came to run game D, and it continued. They had a couple more injuries go down, which just isn't ideal, to say the least, especially getting to the time of year that we are. Coombe, their starting quarterback, went out for a couple plays and the end of the game, but he's okay. It was just a turf burn and a blowout situation. They got a lot more bodies involved than normal on the stat sheet, including a... They had a flea flicker touchdown with time expiring that, cut the lead down to 43 like Chris Paul was hitting a shot. But that was from Cooper Bach and Ryder Peters, two younger names. So they definitely did get some experience from the younger group, from a senior-heavy team. And Denfeld had flags everywhere. They just couldn't make them pay for it. What a lack of discipline. And last year they fell to Cloquet 46-6. Cloquet leads the all-time series 4-1. It's their last Friday game of the regular season. So
0: that's interesting.
1: Yeah, the last two are Wednesday games. I know one's MEA. I don't know why the other. But, Cloquet's 3-2. And, last Friday game of the regular season against the Lumberjacks. 7 o'clock kickoff.
0: And where can folks hear the game?
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0: Thanks for stopping by, Dylan.
1: Thanks for having me.
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4: We're expecting a fairly dry day across the Iron Range today, with high temperatures reaching into the 60s. There is a small chance for a stray shower during the late afternoon and evening hours, but rain chances are between about 20 to 30%. Otherwise, we'll see breezy conditions today with winds out of the north and west at about 10 to 20 miles per hour, with gusts as high as about 30 miles per hour. With NORA News Now, I'm meteorologist Brendan Pham.
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2: 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Ben, spending some time with you this morning. Hope you're having a great morning so far. And many people have fond or not so fond memories of having pictures taken at school, whether it's for sports and teams or just your yearly school book photo or whatever reason you had to take pictures at school. Many people have lots of memories about that. And it seems that AI is now coming to take that over as well. And some parents are skipping those pricey professional photo packages and using AI instead, with school pictures for multiple kids sometimes costing $100 or more. Mom and dad are taking a quick snapshot of their child at home just against the plain wall, then uploading it to ChatGPT, and they're asking AI to add those classic school book photo backgrounds to make it more a polished studio look. And sometimes some parents are even having their pictures taken at school and then using AI to remove them watermarks. And as someone who didn't enjoy getting their picture taken, I'm just not photogenic. I didn't enjoy getting my picture taken for whatever the circumstance was. It was just never something I looked forward to. I kind of like the idea of skipping it, but I also wonder, like, how is it? Because AI definitely has an AI look to some things. So I'm just kind of wondering how that's going to look in a couple years, because you might not. I definitely didn't enjoy having the picture taken at the time, but it's nice to have those pictures to look back and from and kind of remember, oh, yeah, I wore that year, or yeah, I have that memory of that. So I'm just kind of interested to see how this plays out.
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4: From Northern News Now, I'm Anna Eckberg. Duluth police are bringing back the Neighborhood Citizen Patrol and Police Reserve programs after more than 5 years. Citizen Patrol groups would work with police to identify neighborhood issues with interest in downtown Duluth. Reserves would assist officers at community events, and the police say they need 10 to 15 volunteers to restart the reserve program. Meantime, a dozen DFL lawmakers are raising concerns about two Minnesota hospital mergers, Essentia Health with Health Partners and Allina with California-based Sutter Health, warning of less competition and higher costs. Attorney General Keith Ellison says he's reviewing worker and patient impacts. And Ramsey County is forming a new task force after weekend metro shootings, including the Eden Prairie homecoming game shooting that left two injured. The sheriff says the program is designed to address youth gang violence and that smaller police departments, like those in the suburbs, don't have enough staff to handle the gang violence on their own. For more news, you can head to our website, northernnewsnow.com. I'm Anna Eckberg.
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1: Gossip. Maybe sometimes I find out things and I pass that information on. You know, kind of like a public service.
2: Let's go!
0: The Emmys are moving to primetime starting next year. The Television Academy and Amazon reached a six-year deal for the rights to the award ceremony. Under the deal, the Emmys will be streamed on primetime for free globally. This marks the first time the Emmys will not air on broadcast TV since it started in 1949. Multiple reports say the deal with Amazon is worth between $15 and $20 million per year. Miley Cyrus' new album just made history, but not in a good way. Miley's new album, Bass Pursuits, fell from number 1 to 157 in its second week. That's the second biggest drop for an album that debuted at number 1. Last week, the album debuted at number 1 on the Billboard 200 for its second week and dropped 156 spots to number 157, the second biggest drop for an album that ever debuted at number 1. Not the largest drop from number 1, though. Bon Jovi's His House Is Not For Sale went from number 1 to 169 in a single week back in 2018, but it was its second time hitting number 1. Bon Jovi's album came out November of 2016 and debuted at number 1, then it retook the spot in March of 2018 thanks to a bunch of those one-ticket bundling scams where you get the album when you buy tickets to the show. Sources say The Bachelor is trying to find a guy for the next installment who's actually looking for love. Rather than just trying to become an influencer, reality shows are trying to shake things up every once in a while so viewers don't lose interest. With that in mind, producers of The Bachelor are trying to do something they haven't done in years. They're looking for a bachelor who's actually looking for love. And yes, we get the irony. A source says, quote, "We want someone who's serious about looking for love, not just trying to be an influencer." Yesterday morning, shortly after Paramount closed a $111 billion merger with Warner Bros. Discovery, the famous water tower in Burbank had a Skydance Corporation painted under the Warner Bros. Logo. And that's Star Rumors on 93.9 WTBX.
3: We're expecting a fairly dry day across the Iron Range today, with high temperatures reaching into the 60s. There is a small chance for a stray shower during the late afternoon and evening hours, but rain chances are between about 20 to 30%. Otherwise, we'll see breezy conditions today with winds out of the north and west at about 10 to 20 miles per hour, with gusts as high as about 30 miles per hour. With NORA News Now, I'm meteorologist Brendan Pham.

I just might. Bruno Mars on 93.9 WTBX. Ben spending some time with you this morning. Hope you're having a great morning so far. And it's currently about 35 degrees right now. And hitting, we'll hit highs around 63 degrees as well. Maybe breezy, though, with some northwest wind as well. Coming up in a little bit will be your Papa Murphy's Pizza Race around 8:20. That's coming up. But right now, it's Beautiful Things, Benson Boone.

0: 939 WTBX. 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
7: We're expecting a fairly dry day across the Iron Range today, with high temperatures reaching into the 60s. There is a small chance for a stray shower during the late afternoon and evening hours, but rain chances are between about 20 to 30%. Otherwise, we'll see breezy conditions today with winds out of the north and west at about 10 to 20 miles per hour, with gusts as high as about 30 miles per hour. With NORA News Now, I'm meteorologist Brendan Pham.
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60s on 93.9 WTVX. Ben spending some time with you this morning. Hope you're having a great morning so far. And it's time for your daily morning Pop Murphy's trivia question. Pizza Race, which is about this time, I'll ask you to name three things in a text. The third person to text a correct answer win a free meal deal from Papa Murphy's. That number to text is 1-866-720-5198. And the Papa Murphy's meal deal is a large pepperoni pizza on scratch made 5-cheese bread and chocolate chip cookie dough. And your question is, name three things you would see in a Minnesota restaurant. The three things you would see, maybe it's on the menu, maybe it's on the walls. Name three things you would see at a Minnesota restaurant. But right now, it's Drop Dead.

0: Fever Dream, Alex Warren on 93.9 WTPX. And it's time for the answer to the Papa Murphy's Pizza Race. And if you missed today's question, you can always text in tomorrow at 1-866-720-5198, as I do it every weekday morning around 8:20. And your question was, name three things you would see in a Minnesota restaurant. And I was kind of thinking more things like on the wall or even possibly menu items or even sports memorabilia. That's kind of where I took it. But that's the nice thing about these questions is people take it all the way different ways. And congratulations to Roxanna and Floodwood. You are our winner with wildlife, toothpicks, and brats. But tons of different great ideas you can see at a Minnesota restaurant or any Minnesota, really, or any Midwest restaurant that kind of gives you that Midwest vibe as well.
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2: Our guest this morning is Ellen Saikkanen. She's a new nurse practitioner at Aspira St. Luke's Hibbing Clinic. Good morning, Ellen.
3: Good morning. Thanks for having me.
2: Well, we're happy to have you on the radio and tell folks about your position at Aspira St. Luke's. First of all, why don't you just tell us a little bit about yourself?
3: Sure. So my name is Ellen Saikkanen. I just started as a family nurse practitioner at the Aspira St. Luke's Hibbing Clinic. I'm originally from Hibbing. I got my nursing degree from Concordia College in Moorhead, Minnesota. After college, I served 5 years of active duty in the Navy as an officer and nurse, and I've been out of the military for a little over 2 years now. I just graduated this May with my Doctor of Nursing Practice degree from George Washington University in Washington, D.C. I now live in Hibbing with my husband and my three-year-old son, along with several pets.
2: That's great. Well, Ellen, thank you. First of all, thank you for your service in the military.
3: Thank you.
2: You work at Aspira St. Luke's Hibbing Clinic as nurse practitioner. What are some of the health concerns that patients can come to you for?
3: Sure. So as a family nurse practitioner, I have a really broad scope of practice. So I can see patients of all ages for preventative care, annual physicals, acute illnesses, chronic disease management, health education, and minor injuries. I'm able to cover a lot. I can also monitor conditions over time. And when something requires specialty care, I'm able to coordinate those referrals.
2: Well, great. How would you describe your approach to caring for patients?
3: I am a firm believer that every person deserves excellent health care. I am very focused on providing safe, evidence-based care that is up to date with current practice guidelines. But at the same time, I want to know what is important to my patients and what their goals are for their health. My goal is for my patients to always feel comfortable asking me questions and to feel like they are truly being heard. I strongly encourage my patients to be involved in decisions about their care, and ultimately, I hope to build long-term relationships with them and to be someone they can trust throughout each stage of their life.
2: Great. Is there anything you'd like patients and the community to know about you as you begin your new role at Aspira St. Luke's?
3: I want people in the community to know that this job in healthcare is truly my passion. As someone who grew up in this area and once again calls it home, I care about each individual in this community. And overall, I want to promote the health and well-being of Hibbing and the Iron Range. I feel very fortunate to be in a profession where I can make a difference in the community. I hope my patients feel my passion and commitment in every interaction.
2: That's great. Well, obviously, you are taking new patients. Is that correct?
3: Yes.
2: If people are interested in scheduling an appointment with you, what's the best way to go about doing that?
3: Patients can schedule an appointment with me by calling the Aspira St. Luke's Hibbing Clinic at

0: Restaurant on First Avenue in Hibbing is back at it with the terrible hours. 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The good thing? They still have delicious Oriental cuisine.
1: From Northern News Now, I'm Anna Eckberg. Duluth police are bringing back the Neighborhood Citizen Patrol and Police Reserve programs after more than 5 years. Citizen Patrol groups would work with police to identify neighborhood issues with interest in downtown Duluth. Reserves would assist officers at community events, and the police say they need 10 to 15 volunteers to restart the reserve program. Meantime, a dozen DFL lawmakers are raising concerns about two Minnesota hospital mergers. Essentia Health with Health Partners and Allina with California-based Sutter Health, warning of less competition and higher costs. Attorney General Keith Ellison says he's reviewing worker and patient impacts. And Ramsey County is forming a new task force after weekend metro shootings, including the Eden Prairie homecoming game shooting that left two injured. The sheriff says the program is designed to address youth gang violence and that smaller police departments, like those in the suburbs, don't have enough staff to handle the gang violence on their own. For more news, you can head to our website, northernnewsnow.com. I'm Anna Eckberg.
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Miss Independent, Kelly Clarkson on 93.9 WTBX. Check out the four ball of the week at WTBX.com. See pictures and background information on all the week's featured pets. The shelter contact information is there, too, at WTBX.com. And this week's featured four ball of the week is Loki's 5 to 6 months old, dish black kitten. He loves to explore and play with toys and most of all be cuddled. He had an extra toe bean on each of his front toe paws. And he's a super sweetheart, likes to get along with other cats as well, and dogs are unknown. Right now on WTBX, it's See You Again. It's been

0: is a piece of history, my man. 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
3: 58 years ago in 1968, Motion Picture Association of America adopted its film rating system, ranging from G to general audiences to X for adult patrons only. 42 years ago in 1984, Sweetness Walter Payton ran for 154 yards to break Jim Brown's all-time rushing record of 12,312 yards. 23 years ago in 2003, Arnold Schwarzenegger was elected governor of California in a special recall election. Arnold won by a landslide and took office on November 17th. 18 years ago in 2008, Spotify launched as a streaming platform, and 12 years ago in 2014, The Splash premiered on CW, starring Grant Gustafson as Barry Allen, and it ran for 9 seasons. And that's Back in the Day on 93.9 WTBX.
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4: We're expecting a fairly dry day across the Iron Range today, with high temperatures reaching into the 60s. There is a small chance for a stray shower during the late afternoon and evening hours, but rain chances are between about 20 to 30%. Otherwise, we'll see breezy conditions today with winds out of the north and west at about 10 to 20 miles per hour, with gusts as high as about 30 miles per hour. With NORA News Now, I'm meteorologist Brendan Pham.
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Youngblood, 5 seconds of summer on 93.9 WTBX. And coming up on WTBX is some Temper City, Shaboozy, Teddy Swims, and Bruno Mars are all coming up. But right now, it's My Body Isn't Ready.

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0: 939 WTBX. Ben joining you this morning. Hope you're having a great morning so far. And it's time for your stack of leftovers. Kraft just announced that they're developing a Kraft mac and cheese, cheesy ramen in three varieties, spicy chicken and pork. They said the idea was inspired by people adding cheese to their ramen dishes to balance out the spice levels and to add creaminess, so seeing on how it demand for goes for cheesy ramen in the U.S. All three flavors will be available in the ramen aisle early next year for about $3 each, but people are lucky if you've got to try early, and if you're interested to say, you should follow Kraft mac and cheese on Instagram and TikTok for updates on how you could get an early taste. And Adidas is developing a brand new pair of slip-on slides that double as ice packs. They're called the ChillMax Cool Recovery Slides. They feature cooling chambers built into the footbed and strap, and they target the demographic of athletes post-workout recovery, but they could work for anyone. And it's also not that high-tech. You just toss them in the freezer for about 30 minutes, like a typical ice pack, and then you just wear them around. And they actually look like they're slides, not just ice packs. Unfortunately, these are still in development phase, and there aren't any details when they might be available for purchase. And naturally, people online aren't so sure. One commenter said that if you apply ice to your feet, you're not supposed to be walking around. And someone also said that a freezer full of dirty shoes sounds hygienic. A couple weeks ago, there was a story about a Michigan treasure hunter who bought a painting for $30 at an estate sale and discovered it was a long-lost work by famed Chicago artist Gertrude Abercrombie. At the time, the buyer was told the painting was worth as much as $250,000, so they put it up for auction. The auction was held last week, and the painting was sold for a whopping $1.35 million. So you might want to check those yard sales and garage sales this weekend. And that's the stack of leftovers on 93.9 WTBX. I'll be hopping out of the studio. Have a great rest of your morning.
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Good morning. I'm Raleigh D, and this is Taylor Swift.

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Alex Warren. 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Your music obsession is found here. It's Lady Gaga with Just Dance. Yeah.

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My name's Rolly D. This is Dominic Fike with Baby Doll. 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

human. 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It's Symptom of Being Human on 93.9 WTBX. Here's Marshmello in Portugal, the man, Phoenix.

0: Alex Warren on 93.9 WTBX. I've got time to cram in a couple more. Who I got here? Let's see. Chainsmokers and Coldplay. 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
1: 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How is your roof held up? 90% of storm damage cannot be seen from the ground. With the recent high winds and last year's hailstorms, your roof may have been damaged. Fall is in the air, and there's still time to get your roof inspected before the snow flies. 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
1: 93.9 WTBX. Some Rolly D that does it for me, but hey, Tommy's in next with more great music, and we'll do this all again tomorrow on our Thursday. Thanks so much for spending some time with me today, and I'll see ya next time.

Jack Harlow, 93.9 WTBX. It's Tommy just, you know, keeping it going. We're already halfway through the week. Man, the week's just flying by. Fall flying by. Dexter and the Moon Rocks right now. We'll get into Olivia Dean coming up, too. Here's Freaking Out, 93.9 WTBX.

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0: 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And all right, so we're getting closer to the weekend. And by the way, this weekend you can have an awesome breakfast to celebrate Oktoberfest with Buck Lake Improvement Club. And that is going to be coming up on Sunday, 9 a.m. to noon. Buck Lake Community Center, scrambled eggs, hash browns, German farmer's breakfast, sauerkraut soup, Black Forest cake, a whole bunch more. $13 all you can eat. Buck Lake Community Center, Highway 65. With more coming up, we got Miley on the way. We'll get into Cat's Eye with Animal and more after that. WTBX.
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7: Summer storms, wind, and hail. How is your roof held up? 90% of storm damage cannot be seen from the ground. With the recent high winds and last year's hailstorms, your roof may have been damaged. Fall is in the air, and there's still time to get your roof inspected before the snow flies. 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

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It's Tommy, WTBX.com, social media. 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Keep us on your presets in the car, and keep listening to all the latest stuff, too, like Temper City and Self-Aware, WTBX.

0: 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So, interesting domestic home tip for you here. Your morning coffee habit could clog your pipes. This is from Martha Stewart. If you dump your coffee grounds down the kitchen sink, plumbers say it's time to stop. Coffee grounds don't dissolve in water. And they can settle in your pipes where they build up and eventually cause slow drains. And, you know, even worse, the grounds can mix with grease, soap, scum, leftover, and create a thick sludge that won't come out of your pipes, which lead to an expensive plumbing bill. There you go. I'm not really one for domestic household tips, but I feel pretty proud that I just gave you a good one. I mean, everybody kind of uses Keurigs now, right? So you don't have to worry about it. You just take the K-cup out and throw it away. All right. I guess it's, if you're making pots of coffee. More coming up. Hang on. We'll get into it with Rihanna. Rosé's new one with new trick. Chili Peppers. Hang on. WTBX.
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6: Summer storms, wind, and hail. How is your roof held up? 90% of storm damage cannot be seen from the ground. With the recent high winds and last year's hailstorms, your roof may have been damaged. Fall is in the air, and there's still time to get your roof inspected before the snow flies. 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

Rosé's latest. It's called New Trick, 93.9 WTBX. It's Tommy. Just keep it moving on your midweek Wednesday here in the Northland. Loving you for listening. 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

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And local stuff coming your way. More of that on the way. Hang on. 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

0: 103.9 WTBX, and all right, so some local stuff coming your way. Talked about it a few times. How about a night of music, dancing, some unforgettable performances at the 5th Annual Boys and Girls Club of Hibbing Lip Sync Battle? That's coming up on Wednesday, October 21st, 6 p.m. Hibbing High School Auditorium. Admission is free. Well, that's a good thing. And then the audience helps decide the winners. So you help decide the winners, and every dollar donated counts as a vote towards your favorite act. With proceeds supporting local youth through Boys and Girls Club of Hibbing. So United Way of Northeastern Minnesota also is going to match funds raised up to $5,900, doubling the impact of your support. So cheer on your favorite performers at the 5th Annual Lip Sync Battle coming up on Wednesday, the 21st, Hibbing High School Auditorium. That'll be a good time. More coming up. The Paradox. We'll get into Nelly Furtado. We got the Chainsmokers next. WTBX.
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0: Dua Lipa 93.9 WTBX with Jenna on the phone who wants to hear Sue Me. Well, that's an easy one. 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
1: Yeah, the bathroom inside paneling of the door. 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
0: That's not a pet. That's like, you know, miniature demolition contractor. 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
1: Olivia Rodrigo, it's Vampire 93.9 WTBX, and the latest with the famous, your Fox Rotsy for your midweek Wednesday. I got that coming up in just a few songs. Hang tight. Dexter and the Moon Rocks right now with Freaking Out. 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

0: with the latest from Hollywood. It's Tommy's Foxarazzi.
1: All right, first up, there's another twist in the Hayden Panettiere case. Her ex-fiance claims someone connected to Hayden pawned some of her belongings after her death, possibly including expensive jewelry. He's asking court for authority to get police involved. Man, that whole thing, just a mess. Meanwhile, Diddy just lost another legal battle. He's been ordered to pay NBC nearly $478,000 in attorney fees after losing his defamation suit over the documentary Diddy, The Making of a Bad Boy. NBC originally wanted almost $1 million, so I guess this counts as, you know, a discount rack. And the cause of death for Saved by the Bell star Dennis Haskins has been revealed. His death certificate lists Parkinson's disease. He was living in assisted living for the last couple of years and kept it all private. So there's the Foxarazzi. Hayden's estate gets messier. Diddy got an expensive legal receipt. And Mr. Belding's private battle is now known.
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Alex Warren, Emerald Eyes. It's 93.9 WTBX. Tommy, just doing my thing while you do yours. Playing some old school Rihanna.

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Chaperone, 93.9 WTBX. And your comedy bit of the day is coming up. Coming up in less than 10 minutes. Couple of songs. We'll get into it. Temper City right now with Self-Aware. It's 93.9 WTBX.

0: 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And time for the comedy bit of the day. Today it's about postage stamps.
1: The post office advertises stamps on television. Stamps! We have commercials that actually go, buy U.S. postage stamps. All right, now maybe it's just me. But my whole life, all I've ever bought was U.S. postage stamps. Because when you try scotch taping 37 pennies to the envelope, it never gets there. Because every time you put a penny on the envelope, it weighs more. Then you can put another penny on, then it weighs more, another penny, and you can never win.
0: All right, so there you go. That's Eddie Brill right there. Eddie Brill, your comedy bit of the day. If you want to look up more bits from him, Nicki Minaj coming up, Meek with Fabulous. And of course, your drive at 5 in a little bit, WTBX.
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Tommy, loving the fact that you're listening, and we're just keeping it going. We got your Drive at 5 kicking off in just a couple of minutes. Hang tight for that. Fall Out Boy's on right now, and your Drive always brought to you by those short stops coming up. It's 93.9 WTBX.

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Cat's Eye with Animal, 93.9 WTBX. Tommy about to jump out, but hey, I'll be back tomorrow, usual time. Keeping it going right now. Kid Rock is on. It's WTBX.

93.9 WTPX Post Malone Circles. It is Rich Steppen. And how are you? Wednesday night. Pretty nice fall day today. Ella Langley is coming up. Got some Bruno Mars. Raven Lenae, Marshmallow, Third Eye Blind 2 right now. Stella Lefty. This is Boston on WTPX. On a train.

93.9 WTBX, the Northland's number one hit music station. It's Rich Collins hanging out Hump Day Wednesday with Dominic Fike. 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

0: 93.9 WTBX, Northland's number one hit music station with Alex Ward. All right, so it was on this day, 2008, 18 years ago, that Spotify officially launched as a streaming platform. I have Spotify, Pandora. Of course, I have all of the radio apps and all that kind of stuff, but still just love listening to the radio most of the time. But it is nice to have those every once in a while if you're looking for your song right at that moment. But I just couldn't believe it was that many years ago, 18 years ago, Spotify came out.
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5: Summer storms, wind, and hail. How is your roof held up? 90% of storm damage cannot be seen from the ground. With the recent high winds and last year's hailstorms, your roof may have been damaged. Fall is in the air, and there's still time to get your roof inspected before the snow flies. 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